So I hit a low dough nigga, a old dough nigga. His whip say six, but really a four nigga. Always in my face with your promo nigga. No nigga, I don't know jigger.

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right around the corner. In prison, my next door neighbor. 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

0: nowadays, everybody wanna talk like they got something to say, but nothing comes out when they move their lips, just a bunch of gibberish, and motherfuckers act like they forgot about Dre.
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Roberts and Mel Collins. Join us on the saxophone. So, yeah, it is from the EP too. Okay, just follow us, lads. Here we go.

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But I'm the pimp, motherfucker. I gotta be the player. Biggest hoes on planet Earth.

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And if you won't go quick, especially big small time in the big spine skits. Yeah! And conquer! Tell them by this time we don't want to violence and cry. 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

0: 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And it's like every song I'm on, I be calling my spirits.
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0: hunting. 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
0: Speak.
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1: 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This is so intense.
0: Yeah. Well, Danny eats salted licorice with your husband. Okay, alright. Let's do it. Let's put it down.

the bird. Stuff coming out, stuff going in. 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Stuff coming out.